afternoon. I curse this to love you. Until we see the last of us, our chance of surrender.

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1: 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So maybe just bring that back. 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So long.

0: sand away.
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1: Oh, happy day.
0: Woke up, started singing until daylight.
1: Oh, happy day.
0: You know, gospel songs.